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Welcome to Studio Radio, 24 hours a day. We play the best sound of yesterday.

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You know, babies are born every day, girls, boys. Life is never gonna stop.

0: ladies and gentlemen. This is Billy McCluskey from Palm Springs reporting for NBC Sports of America. 20 seconds to the start of the 31st Formula race on Hudson.
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We've been meeting here every day. And since this is our last day together, I want to hold you just one more time. When you turn and walk away,

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It rained both night and day. Listen, the people worried, and they began to cry.